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Sometimes I feel like an accident. People look when they're passing and never check on the past.

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I don't cook, I don't clean. But let me tell you, I got this ring. 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

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He's going and drying, it's coming outside. Yeah, I run on that thing, now the cause behind me. 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Yeah.

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1: Ja, ich habe eben nachgeschaut. 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Die gibt's noch, die sind noch aktiv. Die kann man buchen für Stadtfeste und haben auch eine ganz tolle Homepage. Und das war das nicht das Original, aber eine tolle englische Version von den Everly Brothers. Das Original ist, wie gesagt, von Don Gibson oder Don Gibson, wie ihr es haben möchtet. So, wir gehen für 7 Minuten 11 Sekunden zu Radio Nordsee International Silvester 1971 hinein in das neue Jahr 1972 als Appetithäppchen und den Hintergrund. Und wenn ihr da mehr zuhören wollt, den bekommt ihr danach. 7 Minuten 11 Sekunden Radio Nordsee International 1971 Jahreswechsel in das Jahr 1972.
2: 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On medium wave at 220 meters, 1367 kilohertz.
3: And in short wave at 625 kilohertz in the 49 megahertz. And of course, our friend, 743, 100 megahertz.
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5: And
6: this is especially for Brian the Kilt McKenzie, who'll be around shortly.
7: That's a summary sound from Blooming.
8: That gives you the title.
6: 26 minutes before the hour of 1 o'clock, or 26 minutes before the hour of 12 midnight, as we celebrate New Year's Eve once all over again, because we're going by British summertime now. Well, let's make that British winter time.
9: Yes.
6: Brian McKenzie just walks into the studio along with Dave Rogers.
10: Hello.
11: Nice day for it, isn't it?
6: Well, for what?
11: For New Year's Eve.
6: Oh, lovely. Yes, the weather is
11: lovely.
6: We've got
11: 26 minutes to go, right?
6: That's right, 26 minutes before the hour 12.
11: Why have you got that glazed look in your eyes?
10: Glazed? Glazed? I'm as sober as the day I was born, and there's no denying it.
11: He was born drunk.
10: My prediction is 100% perfect. Right?
11: Yeah.
6: Dave Rogers under...
11: Done English, please.
6: Dave Rogers under one beer, my good people, is well plastered.
10: Oh, and May, you're fibbing again.
12: When my diction begins to slip, it's
10: time
12: to worry.
6: Right? What did he say?
11: He said when his diction begins to slip, which can be rather painful at times,
6: Yeah. 25 before the hour of 12 midnight, the time from Radio North Sea International. That's before May, Mike Sott, along with Brian McKenzie, Dave Rogers, and Rob Eden, urging you to...
13: Drive safely.
6: Of course, the Dutch colleagues, I want to thank them very sincerely. That's Leo van der Kroot.
10: Yeah, that's close.
6: And, of course, the Hanson Hogan. And, of course, they have their opportunity, along with the Dutch crew and captain.
14: I just want to celebrate another day of living.
6: Of course, a very good, happy new year to each of our Dutch listeners. And, of course, if you're out there celebrating,

0: not to mention, if you're out there celebrating, do take care of yourself, and as Leo van der Groot advises...
1: Het is weer zover, nieuwjaar 1972. 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
2: My good people, he just wasted the only bottle of champagne we have left for the one of, actually, the 12 midnight celebrations. 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Actually...
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2: Don't worry about such trivial little things, David. Actually, all the fellas are going to get together now and sing. So let's listen to them sing a good morning.

0: That's all right. That was my fault. 10 minutes now before 12 midnight is the time for Radio North Sea International. And a very good morning to you for Rob Eden Hitpick. His rose-colored gloss. Former Robbie and hit pick right there, and it's called Rose Colored Gloss, and it's done for you by Rose Colored Gloss, actually, and it's called Can't Find the Time. It's 8 minutes now before the hour of 12 midnight, the time, the Greenwich Mean Time, and of course, I forgot to ask Dave Rogers what he had hoped for in the new year, being quite honest and quite sincere about it, Dave. Here we go.
1: It all seems a waste of time, really, but what I'd really like for in this crazy world of ours is 1 year of peace. It always sounds old-fashioned and very stupid and everything because nobody ever listens, but really and sincerely, that's all I want. If the whole world was sort of just minding their own business and just living their own everyday lives, I'd be very, very happy.
0: And Dave, that's beautiful. That is really beautiful. That's what I would hope for in the world.
1: The trouble is it sounds so corny, doesn't it?
0: Yeah,
1: everybody thinks you're just trying to sort of say something good for the new year.
0: Yeah. It does, because it's been, you know, it's an old cliche, let's put it that way now, because so many people say, and so many disc jockeys in the past have said, peace, baby, I mean, that's all that really counts. I mean, but they were sincere in what they were saying. I mean, peace is the only way of solving problems in the world. I mean, why do we have to tear each other apart with modern weapons and things like that? I mean, the only thing is to really sit down and just talk man-to-man is a solution to the world problems.
1: I read something today, actually, in a paper which said that there's enough bloodshed in nature itself without us having to sort of tear each other apart with these stupid wars of ours.
0: That's very true. And I must agree with you, David. I think 1972 has got to be the year for peace because the world is coming to the point where... you know, we're going to, in the end, destroy ourselves. So I would like to see 1972 as just set an example. Just 1972 alone, 1 year, as being a peace on the for the entire world. And I think that'll be the answer. 6 minutes now before the hour of 1 o'clock on 220, medium wave band, and that's Radio North Sea International. And very happy holiday to you, my good luck. Speaking about peace... You've got to let the people voice their opinions and then decide on a leader. Here are the Shylights to tell you all about it, giving more power to the people. Shylights pleading with you, you've got to give more power to the people. Words of wisdom, let's follow them for 1972. Let's make that the theme for, or the ideal to set up for 1972. Peace around the world. In fact, I think we can say this from all the disc jockeys aboard the Mebo 2, they're slayed to express our feelings.